and hard, something weak and on trend. I do it all for her for free.

building, hanging off the slightest ledges. 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I saw the cars below and read aloud their custom regs. They

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I wonder if they know who David Gedge is, and how long I've left with all these thoughts before I reach the gates of hello. How you doing? I'm doing very well. 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How you doing? Yeah, I'm still chipping away, but I

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I made these songs, and then the next thing I knew, I was standing in the dirt under the desert sky at night. Outside Phoenix, at a music festival that had paid to fly me in to play these death

Sometimes I see the stars. Yeah, baby, sometimes I scream it, but you know I don't mean it.

This damn place gets so quiet. Think I'll sink like a stone somewhere.